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12: Lows dip down to about 57 tonight under cloudy skies with a chance for storms. Southeasterly winds 8 to 15 miles an hour. Chance for storms tomorrow, highs around 86. Partly cloudy skies tomorrow night. Chance of thunderstorms 61. From the River Weather Center, I'm Derek Hite. Right now, it's 79 degrees.
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0: It's Backstage Country. I'm Elena. Jordan Davis is your host this week, and we're catching up on all the things. You know, Jordan, it's been a minute since I've seen you.
1: Yeah.
0: You were here last year, right around when Learn the Hard Way was either just coming out or had just come out.
1: Just coming out.
0: Yeah, so now that you are coming up on an almost year anniversary of the album, what has this last year been like for you with this era of your music and your catalog?
1: Yeah, it's been, I'm so proud of this record.
0: Yeah.
1: It's been fun. You know, we toured it and got to play some amazing venues off of this record. Red Rocks was the bucket list spot that we've been able to do. And then doing our first headlining tours in Australia and going back to Europe. It has been busy. And it's actually been cool now that after we got back from Australia, we've kind of slowed down and taken some time off. A, because I'm excited to write songs again.
0: Okay.
1: Now that we have a little bit of time off the road and not as busy of a year as we've had. It's been really fun to get back in the writing room and come up with ideas and start working on a new project. But it's been busy on the family front, which has been great. But I think the most thing I'm excited about is I'm just excited to write songs again.
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8: Fox News, I'm Tom Graham. President Trump meeting with advisors for about 2 hours today, but has not made a decision on whether to move forward with a deal to extend the Iran ceasefire. Today he posted familiar demands on Truth Social. Fox's Peter Ducey.
9: These are the highlighted bullets, my highlights. The Hormuz Strait must immediately open, no tolls. Enriched materials, sometimes referred to as nuclear dust, will be unearthed by the United States.
8: Now, the president is demanding Iran abandon its nuclear ambitions. At least 3 people killed while trying to climb North America's tallest peak in Alaska.
10: A Latvian mountaineering group tells the Associated Press 3 of its members have died after falling while climbing Alaska's Mount McKinley Wednesday. One other climber was rescued. The National Park Service revealing the incident occurred near the Denali Pass.
8: That's Fox's Kristen Goodwin. America's listening to Fox News.
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14: Lows dip down to about 57 tonight under cloudy skies with a chance for storms. Southeasterly winds 8 to 15 miles an hour. Chance for storms tomorrow, highs around 86. Partly cloudy skies tomorrow night, chance of thunderstorms 61. From the River Weather Center, I'm Derek Hite. Right now, 78.
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0: It's Backstage Country. Jordan Davis is your host this week. And earlier, we were playing Ain't a Bad Life with Thomas Rhett. You were telling us a story about, you know, hearing it on a duck hunt and it all came together just organically, which I love. But you said something that made me, that kind of perked my ear. Have you ever listened to a song and maybe missed out on it because you were in a bad mood? Like you weren't really in a place to like finish it or to accept it, to like bring it in because you're just in a bad headspace or anything? Has that ever happened?
1: No, I have. I've missed on some hits.
0: Yeah.
1: I've like, you know, because I mean, like, if I like it, I have to go. It's not like a one. I've never been one to like hear a song and one time be like, all right, I'm cutting it. That's it. Mm-hmm. I kind of always go back to it. But there's two songs that I got sent very early on. The first one was Where the Wild Things Are from Combs.
0: Yeah.
1: A buddy of mine, Dave Turnbull, wrote that and sent it over. And I was like, good night, dude. This is killer. I think I was working on my second album. Maybe we had just got done recording and I was like, man, this is great. I would love to cut it, but I mean, we just wrapped up a record. So I let that one, which it found its home, and Luke absolutely crushed it.
0: Yeah.
1: And probably both writers are very happy that Luke Combs recorded it, not Jordan Davis. And then the second one was Backseat Driver. My brother's a writer on that one.
0: Oh,
1: and he sent me that, and they wrote it not long after Next Thing You Know. So I was kind of thinking, I was like, man, it's got a similar storyline here. You know, I just had Next Thing You Know, and my brother's like, you're an idiot if you don't record this song.
0: Does he still give you?
1: Those are actually his exact words.
0: Really?
1: Yeah. I think he may have thrown a couple other words in there as well. But
0: I'd imagine.
1: He was like, dude, this is you. And I passed on that. And Kane Brown went on to make that a big old hit. Uh-huh. So what I've learned through those two is sometimes I'm not great at hearing what a great song is.
0: Well, you can't get every single
1: exactly.
0: one.
1: You can't bat 1,000. But I was pumped for both of those. Pumped for Luke because Where the Wild Things Are is one of my favorites from him.
0: Yeah.
1: And then for Jacob to have a big hit with Kane, him and another buddy of mine, Jordan Walker, it's pretty cool.
0: Do you ever get like a little bit of like a twinge when you hear those songs? Like, oh man, or is it purely just joy for them?
1: Yeah, it was Where the Wild Things Are. That was so long ago, and that I'm glad that Luke has it.
0: Yeah.
1: Every once in a while when I hear Backseat Driver, I'm like, dadgum, man, what was I thinking? And it's funny, whenever they had the number one party for it, you know, Jacob and Jordan Walker were up there and Kane got up to say a couple words, and one of the first things he said was, thank Jordan Davis for being an idiot, not recording this song. So
0: amazing.
1: But man, he sings it better than I would have. So I'm pumped for him on that.
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15: Lows dip down to about 57 tonight under cloudy skies with a chance for storms. Southeasterly winds 8 to 15 miles an hour. Chance for storms tomorrow, highs around 86. partly cloudy skies tomorrow night. Chance of thunderstorms, 61. From the River Weather Center, I'm Derek Hite. Right now, it's 77 degrees.
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0: This is Jordan Davis, your co-host of Backstage Country this week. We've got more coming up next.
1: I'm weatherology meteorologist Derek Height with a significant weather update. A severe thunderstorm warning continues for areas of Decatur, Rawlins, and Red Willow counties until 9:45 p.m. tonight. As of about 9:20 p.m., the storm was centered near Midway, moving northeast at about 35 miles an hour. This storm has the potential for both large hail and strong straight-line winds. Quarter-size hail and winds up to 60 miles an hour are likely. Again, a severe thunderstorm warning continues for parts of Decatur, Rawlins, and Red Willow counties until 9:45 p.m. tonight. Bear in mind, this storm has the potential for hail the size of quarters and winds up to 60 miles an hour are likely. I'm Derek Height. 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
20: Lows dip down to about 57 tonight under cloudy skies with a chance for storms. Southeasterly winds 8 to 15 miles an hour. Chance for storms tomorrow, highs around 86. Partly cloudy skies tomorrow night. Chance of thunderstorms 61. from the River Weather Center, I'm Derek Hite. Right now, it's 74 degrees.
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0: It's Backstage Country. I'm Elena. Jordan Davis is your host this week, and we're catching up on all the things. You know, Jordan, the last time that you were here, you had just added baby number four, and you had a line that just cracked me up. You said, I realize we don't fit in the church pew anymore. How is the adjustment to the four?
1: So we've gotten to where now we put the two oldest behind us. So they're like, okay. Which is always like a...
0: It's a vacation for them, I'm
1: 100%,
0: sure.
1: 100%, man. You know, it's like their first bit of freedom to where I can still turn around and tell them to figure it out, you know, lock it up. Mm. But no, it's been, Sadie's been great. You know, everybody's happy and healthy. That's all you can ask for right now. Yeah. And it's really cool to start seeing their personalities come through. And
0: oh, that's got to be so fun.
1: My two boys are me made over. You know, my oldest, Eloise, is Queenie, so she runs the household.
0: I can see that.
1: Mm-hmm. And I feel like Sadie's going to be right there, second in charge, so, which is good, because somebody needs to keep us all in order. But, I mean, there's nothing better in the world. They are what makes it go round, so.
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16: Chance of thunderstorms tonight. Otherwise, cloudy skies expected. Lows level off around 59. Southeast winds 8 to 15 miles an hour. Sunshine mixed with clouds at times. Tomorrow, slight chance of thunderstorms. High temperatures reach up to 85. From the River Weather Center, I'm Derek Height. Currently, it's 73 degrees.
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1: 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I know every song.
0: This is Backstage Country.
2: What's up? It's Elena. And y'all know each week here on Backstage Country, one of your favorite country artists sits in the driver's seat. This week, it just so happens to be this guy.
3: Thanks, Elena. Jordan Davis here, and I am really excited to host this week. Been looking forward to this for a long time, and I'm ready to take y'all backstage for the stories behind the songs and a whole lot more.
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0: It's Backstage Country. I'm Elena. Jordan Davis is your host this week, and we're catching up on all the things. You know, Jordan, it's been a minute since I've seen you.
1: Yeah.
0: You were here last year, right around when Learn the Hard Way was either just coming out or had just come out.
1: Just come out.
0: I want to talk about that creative process that you're in right now, because since you are a year removed from, you know, all the craziness of album release and all of that stuff, like, when did you find that you were back in that creative space?
1: Yeah. I wrote with, you know, I kind of have my guys that I like to kind of start with. And
0: you got a good group of collaborators.
1: They're the best.
0: Yeah.
1: And, you know, I sat down with my brother. And

0: the Jenkins Brothers, who we wrote Dirt together and a bunch of other songs. But, you know, I think that was in January.
1: Okay.
0: That we just took a couple days and went and rode outside of town. And we wrote three songs, and I love all three of them. And when I got back, you know, I had to start packing for getting ready to go overseas. Mm-hmm. And that was the first time where I was like, man, I kind of wish I was just here. I wish I could go back and just lock in on that for a couple days.
1: You were ready.
0: And then since then, it's just the fire's only gotten hotter, and I'm just ready to make a new record. And I feel like I have an idea of where I want to go with it and what I want to say, and I'm excited to put pen to paper and get it out.
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2: The River Storm Center stands ready to report on Nebraska's changing weather conditions. The trusted River Weather Team will bring you severe weather watches and warnings so you can protect your family. 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
6: I'm weatherology meteorologist Derek Height with a significant weather update. A severe thunderstorm warning has been issued until 12 a.m. tonight for Furnace, Phelps, Harlan, Gosper, and Dawson counties. At roughly 11:20 p.m., the strongest portion of the storm was along a line through Elwood and Oxford, pushing northeast at about 30 miles an hour. This array of storms has the potential for both large hail and strong straight-line winds. Hail the size of quarters and winds up to 60 miles an hour are likely. As this batch of storms progresses northeastward, the threat for large hail and damaging winds will continue through Bertrand, Stamford, Loomis, Atlanta, Overton, and Holdridge. For your safety, stay inside and away from windows until the storm passes. Large hail and strong winds can easily shatter glass, causing injury. If you're caught outside, take shelter in a sturdy building or a hardtop car. Take shelter now. Again, a severe thunderstorm warning continues until 12 a.m. tonight for Furnace, Phelps, Harlan, Gosper, and Dawson counties. Folks in Bertrand, Stamford, Loomis, Atlanta, Overton, Holdridge, and surrounding areas should take cover now. Remember, this array of storms has potential for hail the size of quarters and winds up to 60 miles an hour are likely. I'm Derek Height. 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
9: I'm Deborah Valentine. President Trump reportedly considering Iran's latest peace proposal. U.S. Treasury Secretary Scott Bessent on Fox Business's Kudlow at the Reagan National Economic Forum comments on rising gas prices due to the Middle East conflict.
10: What we can do is we can generate real wage growth, which I think we're going to get back to as soon as we're on the other side of this Iran conflict.
9: Five people killed, dozens injured due to a bus crash on Friday in Stafford County, Virginia. Fox's Christina Coleman reports the bus driver allegedly didn't speak English.
1: Authorities believe Dong failed to slow for traffic and hit multiple vehicles, killing five people, including a 13-year-old girl and a 7-year-old boy.
9: The National Transportation Safety Board will be sharing updates on the investigation on Saturday. 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
6: Chance of thunderstorms tonight. Otherwise, cloudy skies expected. Lows level off around 59. Southeast winds 8 to 15 miles an hour. Sunshine mixed with clouds at times. Tomorrow, slight chance of thunderstorms. High temperatures reach up to 85. From the River Weather Center, I'm Derek Height. Currently 71.
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1: It's Backstage Country. Jordan Davis is your host this week. I'm Elena. And you know, I get so excited when you come back around because we get to kind of dive into your catalog again, which we do every time you're here. But I like to hear different stories about everything. And right now, I want to talk about Turn This Truck Around because it is looking like it could be your next number one song. I'll knock on wood. I'm superstitious, you know. But I think that you're pretty much in the clear here. Double digits, and already double digits with number one songs. But what would Jordan in 2018 think about the fact that you're a double digit artist now?
2: Oh, man. I mean, I wouldn't believe it, you know. I mean, I think, you know, moving, you know, just wanting to write songs. And I think at that point, it was kind of like if you could just have one, then you kind of check the box. And everything after that was just extra. So.
3: A severe thunderstorm warning has been issued for the following counties: Phelps, southeastern Gosper, southeastern Dawson, northeastern Furnace, and northwestern Harlan counties until midnight tonight. At 11:18 p.m., severe thunderstorms were located along a line from near Elwood to 8 miles west of Atlanta to Stanford, moving northeast at around 35 miles an hour, 60 mile per hour wind gusts, quarter size hail possible with these storms. Again, severe thunderstorm warning in effect for the following counties: Phelps County, southeastern Gosper, southeastern Dawson, northeastern Furnace, and northwestern Harlan counties. That is in effect until midnight tonight. Once again, that's for 60 mile per hour wind gusts, quarter size hail. These storms are located along a pretty near line from about near the Stanford area to about just near the Elwood area, Smithfield areas as well. They're moving northeast at around 35 miles per hour, 60 mile per hour wind gusts, quarter size hail possible with these storms. Keep it tuned to KRVN 93.1 The River so we keep you updated on these storms. 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Heidi Bezzotta.
2: That has to be a single. So yeah, we knew it pretty early on.
1: Is that a vulnerable feeling to perform something that like people haven't even seen on YouTube? Like they haven't even seen like a book bootleg or something.
2: I mean, we hadn't teased it. We hadn't done anything. So, it's definitely, because, you know, once you commit to that.
1: Right. There's no going.
2: You're 3 minutes and 30 seconds of like, well, the first 20 seconds weren't great. You know, if we don't pick them up, but, you know, it's not like, hey, you know what? Stop this, guys. We're not going to finish this. Yeah, it makes you a little nervous to always throw a brand new song in the set.
1: Well, and on a stage like Tortuga, it shows how much confidence you've had in this song, you know, from the beginning, which is incredible. I'm so glad that you did, and that it's a single, and that we get to play it on the radio right now. So do you want to introduce it?
2: Absolutely. This is Jordan Davis, and this is my song, Turn This Truck Around, on Backstage Country.
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13: Cloudy skies expected overnight with thunderstorms likely. Lows dip down to about 59. Southeast winds 8 to 15 miles an hour. Slight chance of thunderstorms Saturday. Daytime highs approaching 85. Sunshine mixed with clouds at times. From the River Weather Center, I'm Derek Height. Currently 71.
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3: Cloudy skies expected overnight, with thunderstorms likely. Lows dip down to about 59. Southeast winds 8 to 15 miles an hour. Slight chance of thunderstorms Saturday. Daytime highs approaching 85. Sunshine mixed with clouds at times. From the River Weather Center, I'm Derek Hite. Right now, it's 63 degrees.
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6: Chance of thunderstorms overnight. Otherwise, cloudy skies expected. Lows level off around 59. Southeast winds 8 to 15 miles an hour. Sunshine mixed with clouds at times Saturday. Slight chance for storms. Daytime highs approaching 85. From the River Weather Center, I'm Derek Height. Right now, 63.
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2: News. I'm Deborah Valentine. Violent demonstrations continued Friday night at Delaney Hall, an ICE detention facility in Newark, New Jersey, as protesters were met with tear gas and mounted police. The clashes began after a letter surfaced detailing alleged deplorable conditions at the center, which officials deny. Five people killed, dozens more hurt in a bus crash in Virginia Friday. Transportation Secretary Sean Duffy says the bus driver did not speak English. Federal Motor Carrier Safety Administrator Derek Barrs on Fox's The Ingram Angle.
3: If you're tired or you don't have the proper person behind the wheel, get out of the business or just don't be behind the wheel of a vehicle because people's lives are at stake.
2: An investigation continues. Three people reportedly suffered critical injuries. 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
4: Chance of thunderstorms overnight. Otherwise, cloudy skies expected. Lows level off around 59. Southeast winds 8 to 15 miles an hour. Sunshine mixed with clouds at times. Saturday, slight chance for storms. Daytime highs approaching 85. From the River Weather Center, I'm Derek Height. Right now, 61.
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4: Chance of thunderstorms overnight. Otherwise, cloudy skies expected. Lows level off around 59. Southeast winds 8 to 15 miles an hour. Sunshine mixed with clouds at times. Saturday, slight chance for storms. Daytime highs approaching 85. From the River Weather Center, I'm Derek Height. Right now, 61.
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5: News. I'm Chris DeMeo. President Trump met with advisors Friday, but has not yet made a decision on whether to move forward with a deal to extend the Iran ceasefire. He posted familiar demands on Truth Social.
6: These are the highlighted bullets, my highlights. The Hormuz Strait must immediately open, no tolls. Enriched materials, sometimes referred to as nuclear dust, will be unearthed by the United States.
5: Fox's Peter Doocy. The president is demanding Iran abandon its nuclear ambitions. The Carolina Hurricanes advance to the Stanley Cup Final, eliminating the Montreal Canadiens.
7: Carolina wins it 6-1 to win the series 4-1. They will face the Vegas Golden Knights in the Stanley Cup Final, which begins on Tuesday in Raleigh.
5: Fox's Tony Genualdo. Another U.S. strike on a suspected narco-terrorist boat in the Eastern Pacific. 3 people were killed. 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
8: Chance of thunderstorms overnight. Otherwise, cloudy skies expected. Lows level off around 59. Southeast winds 8 to 15 miles an hour. Sunshine mixed with clouds at times. Saturday, slight chance for storms. Daytime highs approaching 85. From the River Weather Center, I'm Derek Height. Right now, 61.
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3: Chance of thunderstorms overnight. Otherwise, cloudy skies expected. Lows level off around 59. Southeast winds 8 to 15 miles an hour. Sunshine mixed with clouds at times. Saturday, slight chance for storms. Daytime highs approaching 85. From the River Weather Center, I'm Derek Height. Right now, 61.
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7: News. I'm Deborah Valentine. President Trump is returning control of the Kennedy Center back to Congress after an Obama-appointed federal judge ordered his name removed from the center.
8: The move follows a ruling by a federal judge in D.C. ordering President Trump's name to be removed from the Kennedy Center's facade, finding the center's board did not have the authority to unilaterally change the name.
7: Fox's Jared Halpern reporting. CENTCOM reports another lethal U.S. military strike on suspected narco-terrorists in the eastern Pacific on Friday.
9: Intelligence saying the boat was engaged in trafficking operations. Three narco-terrorists were killed. No U.S. military personnel were injured.
7: Fox's Chris DeMeo reporting. The White House has issued a memo following President Trump's May 26 physical at Walter Reed. It indicates President Trump is in excellent health. He turns 80 years old in June. 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
10: Slight chance for storms
11: today.
10: Otherwise, sunshine mixed with clouds at times. High temperatures reach up to 85. Winds out of the southeast, 10 to 20 miles per hour. Chance of thunderstorms tonight. Lows dip down to about 61. Partly cloudy skies. Highs level off around 87 tomorrow. From the River Weather Center, I'm meteorologist Paul Frobley. Right now, 61.
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7: Slight chance for storms today. Otherwise, sunshine mixed with clouds at times. Highs level off around 85. Winds out of the southeast, 10 to 20 miles per hour. Partly cloudy skies again tonight. Chance of thunderstorms. Lows dip down to about 57. Sunshine mixed with clouds at times tomorrow. High of 88. From the River Weather Center, I'm meteorologist Paul Frombly. Right now, 60.
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2: Fox News, I'm Chris DeMeo. ICE protests continue in New Jersey after an alleged letter detailing bad conditions inside an immigration facility.
3: We've seen over the past four nights continued interactions between ICE and protesters. We really feel like adding ICE to the situation has made things less safe. And we've seen a surge now in ICE agents coming into the region.
2: Governor Mikey Sherrill says the protests are peaceful. Major global issues discussed at the Reagan National Economic Forum, including Iran. Treasury Secretary Scott Bessent weighing in.
4: When Bessent said that Iran is at the end of its tether financially, he says that 40 to 50% of Iranian troops are not getting paid at this point. Bessent also touted that the U.S. has seized $1 billion in Iranian cryptocurrency assets.
2: Fox Business's Kelly Sabiri. 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
5: Slight chance for storms today. Otherwise, sunshine mixed with clouds at times. Highs level off around 85. Winds out of the southeast, 10 to 20 miles per hour. Partly cloudy skies again tonight. Chance of thunderstorms. Lows dip down to about 57. Sunshine mixed with clouds at times tomorrow. High of 88. From the River Weather Center, I'm meteorologist Paul Frombly. Right now, 60.
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3: Slight chance for storms today. Otherwise, sunshine mixed with clouds at times. Highs level off around 85. Winds out of the southeast, 10 to 20 miles per hour. Partly cloudy skies again tonight. Chance of thunderstorms. Lows dip down to about 57. Sunshine mixed with clouds at times tomorrow. High of 88. From the River Weather Center, I'm meteorologist Paul Trombley. Right now, 60.
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9: 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A violent demonstration.

0: Demonstrations began after a letter surfaced detailing alleged deplorable conditions at the center, which officials deny. The NTSB expected to release further details today of Friday's fatal crash between an ENP travel bus and several vehicles, which killed five people in Virginia. Fox's Christina Coleman says Transportation Secretary Sean Duffy said the bus driver didn't speak English.
1: Duffy says this is exactly why the Trump administration is holding states accountable, enforcing rules of the road, and cracking down on drivers who cannot speak English.
0: The driver is identified as 48-year-old Jing Estong of Staten Island. 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
10: Slight chance for storms today. Otherwise, sunshine mixed with clouds at times. Highs level off around 85. Winds out of the southeast, 10 to 20 miles per hour. Partly cloudy skies again tonight. Chance of thunderstorms. Lows dip down to about 57. Sunshine mixed with clouds at times tomorrow. High of 88. From the River Weather Center, I'm meteorologist Paul Trombley. Right now, 61.
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4: Slight chance for storms today. Otherwise, sunshine mixed with clouds at times. Highs level off around 85. Winds out of the southeast, 10 to 20 miles per hour. Partly cloudy skies again tonight. Chance of thunderstorms. Lows dip down to about 57. Sunshine mixed with clouds at times tomorrow. High of 88. From the River Weather Center, I'm meteorologist Paul Trombley. Currently, it's 60 degrees.
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0: Good life. Great country. Country, and she knows it. That is Luke Bryan. Good Saturday morning. I am Gene Curtis. Hope to see you in Gothenburg tonight because we will be out there with all of our big summer prizes, our 75th Diamond Anniversary Drive, where we're giving away a Chevy Silverado, a Yamaha Kodiak, and a Broil King Grill. And you can get registered for all of them in Gothenburg tonight. We will be at the Fireman's Barbecue from 5 until 7. 5 until 7 tonight is our next tour stop. And we're going to be a lot of places this summer, and we hope to see you. But up next tonight in Gothenburg, the Gothenburg Fireman's Barbecue from 5 to 7. Come out and see us. 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
9: I'm Pam Puzo. President Trump is still considering a tentative agreement with Iran. He met with advisors yesterday in the Situation Room.
10: The U.S. says Tehran must agree to never have a nuclear weapon or bomb and that the Strait of Hormuz be reopened for unrestricted shipping traffic in both directions.
9: That's Fox's Ashley Webster. A federal judge rules against the president.
11: The Kennedy Center board overstepped its bounds, a federal judge rules, by unilaterally adding President Trump's name to the Kennedy Center. That judge has ordered the Performing Arts Center to remove President Trump's name from the building's facade.
9: Fox's Jared Halpern. The judge said the iconic venue can't be renamed without an act of Congress. The president criticized that ruling on Truth Social. 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
1: Slight chance for storms
2: today.
1: Otherwise, sunshine mixed with clouds at times. Highs level off around 85. Winds out of the southeast, 10 to 20 miles per hour. Partly cloudy skies again tonight. Chance of thunderstorms. Lows dip down to about 57. Sunshine mixed with clouds at times tomorrow. High of 88. From the River Weather Center, I'm meteorologist Paul Frombly. Currently, it's 60 degrees.
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0: Wet is the name of that song, and that is Tucker Wetmore. Good life, great country, 93.1 The River. Hello, I am Gene. What are you doing this fall? Well, you could be joining us for our 75th birthday. We're bringing back the classics like the tours and trips, and we got a big one going to New England this fall to check out the Color Change, the Fall Foliage Tour. You can join our very own Kathy Armagost for 9 days in New England doing all sorts of fun things, not just checking out the leaves, but we'll be going to historic Salem. You can check out the Norman Rockwell Museum. Of course, there's going to be lots of delicious food along the way, and of course, the leaves. There's still a few seats left, but you best be getting in them before they're all gone. 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Go in there, find out all the information, book your seat, and we'll see you in New England this fall.
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10: 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Corn futures down a little bit yesterday, succumbing to a seasonal tendency, testing support at the 100-day moving averages. With few challenges, planting season has gone fairly well. Extended forecasts suggest better rain chances for the Midwest through mid-June. Late yesterday, the Buenos Aires Grain Exchange reported Argentina's corn 35% harvested. Soybeans closed lower yesterday as well. As with ethanol, demand for renewable diesel remains strong and profitable. Argentina's soybean harvest 85% done. That adds another layer of competition for U.S. soybeans. Brazil likely to produce a record 180 million metric tons. Kansas City wheat futures down as well. Chart showing an impressive technical reversal for the month of May, leaving some to suspect the high is in for the year. Here's how we settled out yesterday. July corn 9 down, 446 and 3 quarters. December down 7 and a quarter at 475. July soybeans 7 and 3 quarters down, 1186 and 3 quarters. November down 4 at 1190. July bean oil up 102. July soybean meal down 430 a ton. July Kansas City wheat down 15 and a half, 649 and 3 quarters. For the week this week, July corn was down 16 and a half cents. July soybeans down just shy of 10. July Kansas City wheat was down 32 cents on the week. Livestock futures were lower. June live cattle 150 down at 248.25. August feeder cattle 460 lower at 348.42. June lean hogs down 112, 95.85. Class 3 milk futures June down 11, 16.24. 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
11: With this Grain IQ Minute, I'm Alex Makavica. A new episode of Grain IQ takes a closer look at what's changing in grain storage capacity. Grain storage growth has stalled, even as yields keep climbing. For years, storage and production grew bushel for bushel, but that's no longer the case.
12: We've added, in the last 5 or 6 years, almost nothing on net. Now, obviously, people are still building new elevators, farmers are still building new bins, but old ones are, you know, wearing out, and the growth in aggregate storage capacity is essentially stopped.
11: That's Joe Jansen, an economist at the University of Illinois. He says that comes in spite of the fact that crop production continues to grow. So what does that mean for your farming operation? Less cushion in the system, he says, could lead to tighter logistics and more pressure on basis when disruptions hit. Hear this full conversation on the Grain IQ podcast, wherever you find your podcasts. 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
13: During this beef month, all Nebraskans can celebrate being number one. The Cornhusker State ranks first nationally in live animal and meat exports, totaling more than $1.3 billion. Nebraska also tops the U.S. in commercial cattle slaughtered at 7.67 million head. 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
5: Slight chance of thunderstorms today. Otherwise, sunshine mixed with clouds at times. Daytime highs approaching 85. Winds out of the southeast, 10 to 20 miles per hour. Partly cloudy skies again tonight. Chance of thunderstorms. Lows level off around 57. High of 88. Tomorrow, partly cloudy skies. From the River Weather Center, I'm meteorologist Paul Frombly. Currently, it's 62 degrees.
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Abundant Life, Great Country, 93.1 The River, Luke Combs, and days like these, just after 7 o'clock, high today around 86, John Party now.

see us this summer at the Buffalo County Fair. That is Dylan Scott and What He'll Never Have. You can find more information out about that and all the shows that are coming on the Runza concert page, powered by Runza in Gothenburg. 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
4: Authorities are investigating a fatal two-vehicle crash that happened Thursday afternoon in Kearney. At approximately 3:26 p.m., Kearney Police, along with CHI Good Samaritan EMS, the Kearney Volunteer Fire Department, and the Buffalo County Sheriff's Office, responded to the crash in the block of Avenue M near the north side of the MN overpass. Investigators say a northbound 1979 Ford flatbed pickup crossed left of center and collided with a southbound semi-truck and trailer. The pickup driver, identified as 48-year-old Joel Lugren of Stell, was pronounced dead at the scene. Authorities say the pickup struck the driver's front side of a 2024 Volvo semi owned by the food bank for the Heartland of Omaha. Both vehicles sustained significant damage and were considered totaled. The semi driver was transported to CHI Good Samaritan Hospital and later released. The crash remains under investigation by the Kearney Police Department and the Kearney Buffalo County Fatality Accident Investigation Team, with assistance from several local and state agencies. An autopsy has been ordered by the Buffalo County Attorney. No additional information has been released. After 20 years of service with the city of Lexington, Dennis Burnside is retiring. He talks about the importance of service.
5: Well, first of all, I want to make sure that I thank everybody. The city council allows us to do this great work. It's a great profession and more people should get in it. So if you're a student and thinking about what you want to do, this is has great seats in the theater of human drama. Let me tell you that.
4: Burnside is credited with securing millions of dollars in grants for the city. From KRVN News, this is Lexi Johnson.
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9: Slight chance of thunderstorms
10: today.
9: Otherwise, sunshine mixed with clouds at times. Daytime highs approaching 85. Winds out of the southeast, 10 to 20 miles per hour. Partly cloudy skies again tonight. Chance of thunderstorms. Lows level off around 57. High of 88 tomorrow. Partly cloudy skies. From the River Weather Center, I'm meteorologist Paul Frombly. Currently, it's 62 degrees.
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0: Beef Month, because we've been celebrating Beef Month all May long with Meet and Greets, where we're giving away free Nebraska beef burgers. 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When is this one happening? 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
8: For KRVN Sports, I'm Christian Schwartz. The 20th-ranked Nebraska baseball team took down South Dakota State 4-1 yesterday in Game 1 of the Lincoln Regional. The Huskers tallied 4 runs off 9 hits and an error. Carson Yasa earned the win on the mound after he struck out 8 batters and allowed only 1 earned run off 5 hits in 6.1 innings of work. Offensively, Dylan Carey led the way for Big Red, going 3-for-3 with a home run and an RBI. Jet Buck was 2-for-4 with a double, a home run, and an RBI. The Huskers will continue on in the Lincoln Regional today at 7 p.m. We'll have that game on Cami Country. Meanwhile, the top-ranked Nebraska softball team beat 10th-ranked Arkansas in thrilling fashion in the Women's College World Series in Oklahoma City on Thursday night, as Ava Kuzak was the hero for the Huskers. She walked it off for the Huskers with a 2-run, 2-out home run to give Nebraska a 5-3 win in 10 innings. Jordy Fromm, who pitched all 10 innings for the Huskers, says this team just seems to find magic when they need it.
9: This team is insane. Literally, it could be anybody on any given day. Everybody in our lineup is made for the moment. And so as the pitcher, you're just like, all right, let's do what we can to let someone on this team be in the opportunity to be in the moment when they need to be. And tonight it was Hannah Kaur. Tonight it was Ava Kuzak. It was Sammy Bland. It was Bella Bacon. It was base runners taking extra bases, 60 feet. So many people.
8: The game was tied at 2 in the top of the 8th inning before Arkansas scored the go-ahead run, only to see Hannah Kaur tie it with a solo shot in the bottom of that inning. This was the first win for the Huskers at the Women's College World Series since 2002. The Huskers will play top-seeded Alabama at 6 p.m. today, and we'll bring you that game on 880 KRVN. For more sports stories, head on over to our website, krvn.com. That was a quick check of your sports. I'm Christian Schwartz.
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7: As we celebrate Beef Month, did you know Nebraska has the top three beef cow counties in the United States? Cherry County takes the number one spot with 166,000 cows. Custer County is number two with 100,000, and Holt County comes in at number three with 99,000 cows. In Nebraska, cows outnumber people more than 3-1. 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
11: I'm Steve White on the Rural Radio Network. Markets headed into the weekend with a softer tone, but the big theme on this week's weekly market roundup is not to let noisy headlines drive farm decisions. Heather Ramsey of the ARC Group said this week's grain trade kept shifting from one storyline to the next.
12: It's been in anything and everything I can grasp that kind of market.
11: On corn, Ramsey said drought may worry producers, but traders are focused more on planting progress and the likelihood of another large crop. Ross Baldwin of AgMarket.net added that seasonally it's a tough time to stay bullish, especially with fund length and old crops still hanging over the market.
13: I mean, there's no question it's supportive if they do it. The biggest negative for the grain markets right now, and especially corn, is the calendar. I mean, seasonally, this is not the time of the year to be bullish. Weather, while, yeah, there's spots that have been dry, and there's concerning spots for sure, but as a whole, I mean, the Corn Belt, especially the I states, I mean, they're in good shape, and you've got to manage money crowd out here that as of last week's commitment of traders report was long just under 300,000 contracts of corn. And so timing-wise, I mean, it's not the time to be long, and with that big of a long position out there, coupled with how much old crop corn that's still got to move across the Corn Belt, I mean, that's the giant elephant in the room. And
11: in soybeans, both analysts pointed to soybean oil as the major support story. As producers head into another headline-heavy weekend, both guests emphasized sticking to a risk management plan instead of reacting.
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15: One of the goals with the winery, too, was to create an experience. 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
11: Welcome back. I'm Steve White. Recent rains are bringing some optimism to southwest Nebraska hay producers as another growing season begins across the Republican Valley. Near Wilsonville, Austin Rice of SR Farm says timely moisture over the last couple of weeks has helped kickstart dryland alfalfa after one of the driest winters.
0: Gather some great savings this week at Plum Creek Marketplace in Lexington. 15 to 16 ounce selected varieties of Manwich Sloppy Joe sauce is only 89 cents. 12 ounce Bar S Franks are just 99 cents. 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
1: Slight chance of thunderstorms today. Otherwise, sunshine mixed with clouds at times. Daytime highs approaching 85. Winds out of the southeast, 10 to 20 miles per hour. Partly cloudy skies again tonight. Chance of thunderstorms. Lows level off around 57. High of 88. Tomorrow, partly cloudy skies. From the River Weather Center, I'm meteorologist Paul Frombly. Currently, it's 62 degrees.
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0: we had a lot of fun last week giving away that Ego 800 electric lawnmower. Of course, we were doing the morning host mow down for the last few months, getting registrations, and we finally gave it away. John Peden from Cozad was the big winner. He got the lawnmower, and Scott Foster, by the way, was the big winner of the mowing competition, the morning host mow down, where he took on Jason Jorgensen. Scott was awarded the winner of that competition. John gets to keep the lawnmower. Couldn't do it without all of our great sponsors like 237 Hardware in Lexington and 222 Hardware in Cozad, Bowie Machinery and Salvage in Holdridge, McCook, and now in Hastings, Brell Realty and Auction, and CJ Imprints, both in Elwood. Also, don't forget Gator Road Repair in Gothenburg, Pony Express Chevrolet Buick in Gothenburg, and Pony Express Ford in Minden, and the Garden Center in Broken Bow for all your plant and gardening needs. So that was a lot of fun. We're bringing back the classics for our 75th birthday, so you know we got something else up our sleeve in the very near future. But congratulations to John Peden of Cozad. He was the big winner of the Morning Host Mowdown.
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2: 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So yeah. 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Grateful for the privilege to serve.
1: Burnside has worked for the city of Lexington for 20 years. A professor at the University of Nebraska-Lincoln competed in Jeopardy earlier this week. Ken Bloom, who serves as the department chair for the Physics and Astronomy Department at UNL, competed against defending champion Chris DeAngelo and Ariel Epstein. DeAngelo would extend his winning streak to 7 games as Bloom took 3rd. Bloom is the 2nd Nebraskan to compete on the TV game show this month. Tristan Williams, originally from Lincoln, won 10 games earlier this month, winning $224,902 over the stretch. Aviary or dealership? On May 21st, a Latha Ford Lincoln reported an unusual occurrence, a robin nest being built on the tire of a brand new Ford pickup. Due to the clauses of the Migratory Bird Treaty Act, because robin eggs were found in the nest, the pickup could not be moved. Earlier this week, the dealership reported that the chicks are no longer in the nest. However, the pickup will remain stationary to ensure the safety of the birds for a few more days. From KRVN News, this is Lexi Johnson.
3: The importance of cattle feeding in Nebraska's economy runs deep. Nearly 5 million head are finished and marketed in Nebraska every year. 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Brought to you by
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6: Slight chance of thunderstorms
7: today.
6: Otherwise, sunshine mixed with clouds at times. Daytime highs approaching 85. Winds out of the southeast, 10 to 20 miles per hour. Partly cloudy skies again tonight. Chance of thunderstorms. Lows level off around 57. High of 88 tomorrow. Partly cloudy skies. From the River Weather Center, I'm meteorologist Paul Frobley. Currently, it's 63 degrees.
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0: ACM Entertainer and Male Vocalist of the Year. That is Traveling Soldier. We're going to be traveling all summer long, and we're going to be celebrating our 75th birthday in style by bringing along a Chevy Silverado, a Yamaha Kodiak, and a Broil King Grill, all of which you can win. We're going to be stopping all over the place this summer, rodeos, parades, barbecues, fairs, and we're going to be out and about tonight. Speaking of barbecues, the Gothenburg Fireman's Barbecue. 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Again, 5 to 7 in Gothenburg at the Gothenburg Fireman's Barbecue. 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We'll see you in Gothenburg tonight at the Fireman's Barbecue from 5 to 7. 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
4: For KRVN Sports, I'm Christian Schwartz. The 20th-ranked Nebraska baseball team took down South Dakota State 4-1 yesterday in Game 1 of the Lincoln Regional. The Huskers tallied 4 runs off 9 hits and an error. Carson Yasa earned the win on the mound after he struck out 8 batters and allowed only 1 earned run off 5 hits in 6.1 innings of work. Offensively, Dylan Carey led the way for Big Red, going 3-for-3 with a home run and an RBI. Jet Buck was 2-for-4 with a double, a home run, and an RBI. The Huskers will continue on in the Lincoln Regional today at 7 p.m. We'll have that game on Cami Country. Meanwhile, the top-ranked Nebraska softball team beat 10th-ranked Arkansas in thrilling fashion in the Women's College World Series in Oklahoma City on Thursday night, as Ava Kuzak was the hero for the Huskers. She walked it off for the Huskers with a 2-run, 2-out home run to give Nebraska a 5-3 win in 10 innings. Jordy Fromm, who pitched all 10 innings for the Huskers, says this team just seems to find magic when they need it.
7: This team is insane. Literally, it could be anybody on any given day. Everybody in our lineup is made for the moment. And so as the pitcher, you're just like, all right, let's do what we can to let someone on this team be in the opportunity to be in the moment when they need to be. And tonight it was Hannah Kaur. Tonight it was Ava Kuzak. It was Sammy Bland. It was Bella Bacon. It was base runners taking extra bases, 60 feet. So many people.
4: The game was tied at 2 in the top of the 8th inning before Arkansas scored the go-ahead run, only to see Hannah Kaur tie it with a solo shot in the bottom of that inning. This was the first win for the Huskers at the Women's College World Series since 2002. The Huskers will play top-seeded Alabama at 6 p.m. today, and we'll bring you that game on 880 KRVN. For more sports stories, head on over to our website, krvn.com. That was a quick check of your sports. I'm Christian Schwartz.

0: Chris Stapleton and Broken Halos. 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
4: 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All right, boys. 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Here she comes. 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

0: just after 9 o'clock. Sam Hunt, now break up in a small town, 93.1 The River.
1: I knew I'd see her around. 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I'd act.

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0: That's some things that a man ought to know. That is Lainey Wilson, Good Life, Great Country, 93.1 The River. We had a lot of fun yesterday with our first Furnace County Friends and Family Friday of 2026, where we're giving away tickets each and every Friday between now and the 4th of July to the Furnace County Fair. Big show with Logan Mize, Ned Ledoux, and Dylan Bloom. Plus, you get a bonus pair of tickets to either the rodeo or the demo derby. We'll do it again next Friday. Congratulations to Jace Jeffries from Overton and Hunter Smith from Arapahoe. They were our big winners yesterday. You could add your name to that list next Friday, the next Furnace County Fair, Friends and Family Friday. 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
5: Stevens, violent demonstrations continuing last night at an ICE detention center in Newark, New Jersey. Protesters met with tear gas and mounted police. Demonstrations began after a letter surfaced detailing alleged deplorable conditions at the center, which officials are denying. New Jersey Governor Mikey Sherrill establishing a peaceful protest zone there. The NTSB expected to release further details today about a crash on Friday, a fatal one between an E&P travel bus and several vehicles, which killed five people in Virginia. Fox's Christina Coleman saying the transportation Secretary Sean Duffy said the bus driver does not speak English.
6: Duffy says this is exactly why the Trump administration is holding states accountable, enforcing rules of the road, and cracking down on drivers who cannot speak English.
5: America's listening to Fox News.
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1: Sunshine mixed with clouds at times today, with daytime highs approaching 85. Southeasterly winds 10 to 20 miles per hour. Partly cloudy skies again tonight. Chance of thunderstorms. Lows level off around 57. Daytime highs approaching 88 tomorrow. Sunshine mixed with clouds at times. From the River Weather Center, I'm meteorologist Paul Trombley. Currently 64.
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0: country am I in?
1: It doesn't matter. It's 5 o'clock somewhere.
0: It's always on 5 in Margaritaville, come to think of it.
1: Yeah, I heard that.
0: You've been there, haven't you?
1: Yes, sir.
0: I've seen your boat there.

0: was called South of Sanity. That is Zach Top. I know it's Saturday, but there's a reason to look forward to Wednesday, because next Wednesday will once again be Worst Tog Wednesday, where you got a chance to win tickets to see William Clark Green and Noah James on the biggest party on the Hill, Saturday, June 13th in Eustis. It is courtesy of BHA Real Estate and the Home Agency. What we do is bright and early on Wednesday morning on our Facebook page, we post what the Worst Tog song of the day is. Then you find out what the song of the day is, and you listen all day long for that song of the day. When you hear it, well, you be caller number 9, and you'll win. This week, Sarah from Lexington and Amber from Holdridge were our big winners. You'll have another chance coming up this Wednesday. Remember, check our Facebook page bright and early in the morning, find out what the song of the day is, and then listen for the song of the day, and you can win with Worst Tog Wednesday on 93.1 The River.
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Michael Ray, that is Whiskey and Rain. And that's going to do it for me on this Saturday. Thank you for letting me be part of your morning. We'll be back Monday morning with more Mornings in the Country. Getting me out of here, it's Dustin Lynch at Easy to Love, 93.1 The River. Have a great weekend.

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6: Sunshine mixed with clouds at times today, with daytime highs approaching 85. Southeasterly winds 10 to 20 miles per hour. Partly cloudy skies again tonight. Chance of thunderstorms. Lows level off around 57. Daytime highs approaching 88 tomorrow. Sunshine mixed with clouds at times. From the River Weather Center, I'm meteorologist Paul Trombley. Currently 66.
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What a big hit for Jordan Davis. Turn this truck around at 93.1 The River. This is Tony Dillahay on your Saturday. Always so nice to have you along on the weekend. And a big, big thank you to everyone in the Broken Bow area who attended the Scholarship Gala last night. A couple of big names entertaining last night. Corbett Wall, along with B.J. Jameson. A lot of money was raised. Thank you once again for attending that scholarship event. Hey, here's Darius Rucker and a River Rewind with Wagon Wheel at 93.1 The River.

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We got the subdivision all mapped out. It'll sit right here on this land, and you could leave town a rich man. And he said, boys, whatever you're offering, it won't be enough.

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I still see her pink bow and her brown hair. She's in the big city now, but she still calls

0: It's a big event going on in Holdridge today. In fact, you and the entire family are encouraged to come on by and say hi. A fishing contest, canoe races, water slide, bouncy houses, on and on and on. Plus, lunch is provided. All of this at North Park, going on in Holdridge until 2:30 this afternoon. We've got more continuous country music, an updated forecast, and Fox News headlines right after this.
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7: So, an agreement's been floated to end the conflict between the U.S. and Iran.
8: It does remain unclear at the moment whether Iran has indeed agreed to the president's key asks, and that includes Iran's commitment to never obtain a nuclear weapon. President Trump also demanded unrestricted shipping traffic in the Strait of Hormuz and the removal of mines in the waterway.
7: Fox's Madison Rivera. Another night of chaos outside an immigration facility in New Jersey as Governor Mikey Sherrill announces the creation of a peaceful protest zone.
9: I'll also keep calling on everyone there now, especially ICE, to de-escalate the situation, to act humanely, to protest peacefully.
7: The detainees at the facility in Newark are complaining about inhumane conditions inside. 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
12: Sunshine mixed with clouds at times today, with daytime highs approaching 85. Southeasterly winds 10 to 20 miles per hour. Partly cloudy skies again tonight. Chance of thunderstorms. Lows level off around 57. Daytime highs approaching 88 tomorrow. Sunshine mixed with clouds at times. From the River Weather Center, I'm meteorologist Paul Trombley. Currently 68.
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0: That's music with Corey Kent along with Cole Wetzel. A big hit, Rocky Mountain Low, here at 93.1 The River. My name's Tony Dillahaye with an invitation for you to stop by Gothenburg Fireman's Barbecue later this afternoon. And we'll be there from 5 to 7 o'clock tonight. So you'll have your chance to win one of three big prizes that will be given away later. A 2024 Chevrolet Silverado, a Yamaha Kodiak 450, and a Broil King Grill. We're kicking off our 75th anniversary of our radio stations, and we'd love to have you be a big part of that. Hey, coming up in just minutes, we'll have Luke Combs, Gary Allen, Megan Maroney, and Randy Hauser.
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Oh, burning it down. That's Parker McCollum at 93.1 The River. Oh, coming up in Holdridge. In fact, right now, until 3 o'clock this afternoon, it is Holdridge's Artisan Expo, and it's featuring 30 artists. It's featuring poetry. There's tons of vendors there and an opportunity for you to see a super fun event. Again, it's Holdridge's Artisan Expo going on this afternoon until 3 o'clock in the afternoon. Hey, here's Randy Houser at 93.1 The River.

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8: Sunshine mixed with clouds at times this afternoon with highs around 85. Winds out of the southeast, 10 to 20 miles per hour. Partly cloudy tonight, chance for storms, lows level off around 57. Sunshine mixed with clouds at times tomorrow, slight chance for showers, highs level off around 88. From the River Weather Center, I'm meteorologist Paul Frombly. Right now, 73.
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Good life, great country. This is Tony Dillahay on your Saturday, and we'll be talking about some soccer rankings for area high schools in just minutes. Also, we'll hear from Jackson Dean, Brandon Lake, Morgan Wallen is coming up in just minutes. Here's Parmalee and Carolina at 93.1 The River.

0: Musical Jackson Dean, Heavens to Betsy here at 93.1 The River. Say some big, big congratulations to some area high school soccer teams. The latest season-ending rankings were published, well, late last week. Let's take a look here together. In Class B girls, congratulations to Kearney Catholic, their final ranking, 9th. Also in Class A, their final ranking in girls action is Kearney. And congratulations to the Minutemen, Lexington High School, Class B boys. Final ranking is 2nd in the state. A special thank you and congratulations to all the hard work by all of our area high school soccer teams. We got more continuous country music coming up, and we're going to talk about the CMA Fest coming up in just minutes.
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3: Stevens, President Trump returning control of the Kennedy Center to Congress this after a federal judge ordered his name be taken off the venue.
4: The move follows a ruling by a federal judge in D.C. ordering President Trump's name to be removed from the Kennedy Center's facade, finding the center's board did not have the authority to unilaterally change the name.
5: And that's Fox's Jared Halpern. U.S. Central Command reporting another lethal U.S. military strike on suspected narco-terrorists, this one Friday in the eastern Pacific.
6: Intelligence saying the boat was engaged in trafficking operations. Three narco-terrorists were killed. No U.S. military personnel were injured.
5: Fox's Chris DeMeo. The White House issuing a memo following President Trump's physical May 26th at Walter Reed, saying that the president is in excellent health and he turns 80 years old in June. 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
12: Sunshine mixed with clouds at times this afternoon with highs around 85. Winds out of the southeast, 10 to 20 miles per hour. Partly cloudy tonight, chance for storms, lows level off around 57. Sunshine mixed with clouds at times tomorrow, slight chance for showers, highs level off around 88. From the River Weather Center, I'm meteorologist Paul Frombly. Right now, 73.
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0: Oh, what a great hit. That's Hardy teaming up with Tim McGraw and Eric Church. It's called MacArthur here at 93.1 The River. Well, the CMA, that's the Country Music Association, is having a huge concert coming up starting this Thursday. In fact, it's Thursday, Friday, Saturday, and Sunday. It's called CMA Fest. Takes place in downtown Nashville. Some of the main artists you'll be hearing include Jason Aldean, also Ella Langley, Gretchen Wilson, Tucker Wetmore, Blake Shelton, and Cody Johnson on Friday. Coming up on Saturday, it's Jordan Davis, Tim McGraw, and on Sunday, Bailey Zimmerman, Russell Dickerson, Hardy, and Luke Bryan. That's just a few of the great big country music names that'll be at Nissan Stadium in Nashville for the 2026 CMA Fest coming up this week. Hey, we've got more continuous country music and an updated forecast right after this.
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12: Sunshine mixed with clouds at times this afternoon with highs around 85. Winds out of the southeast, 10 to 20 miles per hour. Partly cloudy tonight, chance for storms, lows level off around 57. Sunshine mixed with clouds at times tomorrow, slight chance for showers, highs level off around 88. From the River Weather Center, I'm meteorologist Paul Frombly. Right now, 73.
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called Good Life, Great Country. That's Josh Ross at 93.1 The River. You are just minutes away from John Party singing about a lonely night. Zach Brown talking about a plastic cigarette. And Post Malone singing about, well, needing some help. All of that and more in just minutes. Here's Florida Georgia Line, and this is How We Roll at 93.1 The River.

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0: Don't you just love that song? 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The one story that is truly trending includes an update on a fatal traffic accident on a residential overpass in East Kearney. Be sure to click on that. Also, the announcement of the Huskers volleyball schedule, which continues to update and change. Results from the Boys State Golf Championships. And, of course, the very latest on the Huskers in softball and the Huskers in baseball. You can find all of that at KRVN.com.
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3: I'm Pam Puso. A lot of skepticism on both sides to a potential agreement to end the conflict with Iran.
4: Iran's parliament speaker says in a defiant post, "We seize concessions not through dialogue, but with missiles. In negotiations, we merely make them understand we have no trust in guarantees or words. Only actions are the measure."
3: Fox's Madeline Rivera in Washington. Another deadly U.S. attack on suspected drug smugglers.
5: U.S. Southern Command saying a lethal strike was carried out on a vessel suspected to be carrying drugs in the Eastern Pacific. Intelligence saying the boat was engaged in trafficking operations.
3: That's Fox's Chris DeMeo. U.S. officials say 3 narco terrorists were killed in the assault. They did not provide proof that the boat was carrying drugs. America is listening to Fox News.
6: Showing this week at the Majestic Theater in Lexington is Mandalorian and Grogu. The PG-13 film that runs 2 hours and 12 minutes follows the Mandalorian and Grogu, who embark on their most thrilling mission yet. The evil Empire has fallen and Imperial warlords remain scattered throughout the galaxy. As the fledgling New Republic works to protect everything the Rebellion fought for, they have enlisted the help of legendary Mandalorian bounty hunter Din Djarin and his young apprentice, Grogu. 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
1: Partly cloudy skies this afternoon with highs around 85. Southeasterly winds 10 to 20 miles per hour. Chance of thunderstorms tonight, lows of aloft around 57, partly cloudy. Highs around 88 tomorrow, slight chance of rain showers. From the River Weather Center, I'm meteorologist Jennifer Vujicic. Currently, it's 76 degrees.
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0: The artist's name is Tucker Wetmore, and that song, Brunette, from 93.1 The River. If you would like to see Tucker Wetmore live and in concert, there is a huge gathering this coming Thursday at the Nissan Stadium in Nashville. It's called the 2026 CMA Fest. It'll feature, well, on Thursday night, Tucker Wetmore, Gretchen Wilson, Ellen Langley, also Dina Carter and Jason Aldean as well, plus a host of performers Friday, Saturday, and Sunday. All of that at CMA Fest coming up on Thursday.
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Whiskey on You from 93.1 The River. This is Tony Dillahay. And what's the very latest on Tim McGraw, one of the hardest working artists in country music today? Well, Tim McGraw just dropped a couple of new songs yesterday. And they feature a couple of hits, well, predicted hits anyway. One is called Song for America, and the one I'm ready to hear, it's called Pawn Shop Guitar. Both of those new songs from the country music superstar, Tim McGraw. Hey, here's Megan Maroney at 93.1 The River.

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14: Partly cloudy this afternoon with daytime highs approaching 85. Southeast winds 15 to 20 miles per hour. partly cloudy skies again. Tonight, chance of thunderstorms. Lows dip down to about 57. Slight chance for showers. Tomorrow, 88. From the River Weather Center, I'm meteorologist Jennifer Wojcicki. Currently, 76.
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What a huge hit for Ella Langley and Be Her at 93.1 The River. Oh, my, Ella Langley was recently featured on this very radio station in interviews on the show Backstage Country. In fact, she was on all last week and following up this week, Cody Johnson. We've had great artists on the Backstage Country, and you can hear that on the river every evening starting at 7 o'clock. Hey, here's Chris Young, and I'm coming over from 93.1 The River.

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0: Well, that's country music superstar Eric Church and Hell of a View here at 93.1 The River. You might remember Eric Church. He came in, really as a replacement for Luke Bryan at Nebraska Land Days last year and did a great job. And Eric Church is still getting rave reviews on a viral, guitar-driven commencement speech he did just a couple of weeks ago at the North Carolina at Chapel Hill graduation, emphasizing when all strings of this guitar are tuned and working together, a life makes beautiful. Hey, we've got more continuous country music and an updated forecast right after this.
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4: Overton Veterinary Services, Overton, RAI of Nebraska, Ravenna, Loup City, and Shelton, and Four States Towing, Holdridge.
5: Stevens, the House will debate the War Powers Act, which could remove President Trump's ability to lead the war in Iran. House Speaker Mike Johnson on Fox.
6: I don't believe it'll pass, and I hope it doesn't, because we don't need to take the authority away from the Commander-in-Chief and the Pentagon right now at this critical moment. The Operation Epic Fury has long since ended.
5: Maine's U.S. Senate race still in the spotlight.
7: Senator Susan Collins is facing a tough challenge from Democratic candidate Graham Plattner. A poll from the University of New Hampshire shows 51% of voters would vote for Plattner if the general election were held today. 42% would vote for Collins, and that's despite a slew of controversies surrounding Plattner, including some Reddit posts and now a covered chest tattoo depicting an image recognized as a Nazi symbol.
5: And that's Fox's Madeline Rivera in D.C. 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
1: Partly cloudy this afternoon with daytime highs approaching 85. Southeast winds 15 to 20 miles per hour. Partly cloudy skies again tonight. Chance of thunderstorms. Lows dip down to about 57. Slight chance for showers tomorrow, 88. From the River Weather Center, I'm meteorologist Jennifer Wojcicki. Right now, 78.
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0: Johnson, me and a beer can here at 93.1 The River. Well, what is going on in Holdridge? A couple of big events coming up, as a matter of fact. In just a couple, 3 weeks, on Friday, June 19th, it will be the Phelps County Sports Wall of Honor, and you are invited to take part in a very special celebration recognizing local and area athletic achievements. Now, put this on your calendar. Saturday, September 26th, the Nebraska Largest Pumpkin Competition. All of that at the Nebraska Prairie Museum in Holdridge. We invite you to click on NebraskaPrairieMuseum.org. 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

Holmes, When It Rains, It Pours at 93.1 The River. Coming up next week, it is the Willa Cather, or Cather, there we go, Spring Conference is coming up June 4th through June 6th. Now, this annual conference, it's featuring this year's theme, Memory, Myth, and Meaning. Cather in Dialogue with America 250. So many programs, so many great guests will be there. Lots of featured speakers and tours around town. All of that coming up for the Willa Cather Spring Conference, June 4th through 6th. 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
6: 89 this afternoon, under partly cloudy skies, southeasterly winds 15 to 20 miles per hour. Chance for storms. Tonight, lows dip down to about 55, partly cloudy skies. Sunshine mixed with clouds at times. Tomorrow, slight chance of rain showers. High temperatures reach up to 88. From the River Weather Center, I'm meteorologist Jennifer Vujicki. Right now, 80.
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0: just changed my mind. The artist Riley Green, and he has a busy, busy week coming up. In fact, 1 week from tonight, it is the 2026 CMA Fest taking place in Nashville at the Nissan Stadium main stage. Now, Bailey Zimmerman on Sunday, June 7th, along with Riley Green, Stephen Wilson Jr., Russell Dickerson Hardy, and Luke Bryan, all of that a part of the CMA Fest this coming weekend. Here's Coe Wetzel.
1: It's perfect outside. It's like God let me dial up the weather.

0: there's Lainey Wilson on Nebraska's Country Station, 93.1 The River. Well, hey, we have been celebrating the 75th anniversary of KRVN since February, and the fun continues. It's your chance to register to win three big prizes, a 2024 Chevrolet Silverado, Yamaha Kodiaq 450, and Broil King Grill. 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Tonight, we will be at the Gothenburg Fireman's Barbecue. That is from 5 to 7 p.m. So if you're in the area, hope to see you there.
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5: News. I'm Carmen Roberts. Iran accuses the U.S. of making excessive demands in negotiations to extend the ceasefire and reopen the Strait of Hormuz, but President Trump tells Fox,
6: in the end, we have all the cards.
7: A different tune, however, coming out of Iran. The Iranians say that the current negotiations center around ending the war and not the country's nuclear capabilities. President Trump says the Strait needs to reopen toll-free.
5: Fox's Alex Hogan. New Jersey tries to set up safe zones outside an ICE detention center in Newark for people to protest peacefully, but that is not how it went last night.
8: Instead, we saw state police march in after being unable to clear the road. They used shields and batons and then used pepper spray and flashbangs to try and clear the protesters out, about several hundred strong.
5: Fox's Steve Harrigan. 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
12: 89 this afternoon under partly cloudy skies, southeasterly winds 15 to 20 miles per hour. Chance for storms. Tonight, lows dip down to about 55, partly cloudy skies. Sunshine mixed with clouds at times. Tomorrow, slight chance of rain showers. High temperatures reach up to 88. From the River Weather Center, I'm meteorologist Jennifer Vujicki. Right now, 80.
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0: And there's Luke Combs with Be By You on 93.1 The River. This song released in February of 2026 as the fourth official single from The Way I Am. This song peaked at number one in just one chart, and that was the New Zealand Hot Singles, and it was number two on the U.S. Hot Country Songs chart.
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Chris Hardy with Truck Ben on Nebraska's Country Station, 93.1 The River. Hey, plenty more country coming up. We've got Jamie Johnson, Post Malone, Blake Shelton, Cody Johnson, Gary Allen. They are all on the way. But first up here is Stephen Wilson Jr. and Gary on 93.1 The River.

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12: Sunshine mixed with clouds at times this afternoon, with daytime highs approaching 89. Southeasterly winds 15 to 20 miles per hour. Partly cloudy skies again tonight. Chance for storms 55. 86 tomorrow. Slight chance of rain showers. From the River Weather Center, I'm meteorologist Jennifer Wojcicki. Currently 81.
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Good Life, Great Country, 93.1, the river that is Jordan Davis with Turn This Truck Around. Hey, it's just about 3 on this Saturday, May 30th. John Willis with you. Thank you so much for making the river part of your afternoon. Let's keep things rolling with George Strait and Give It All We Got tonight on 93.1, the river.

0: And that's Bailey Zimmerman with Rock in a Hard Place on 93.1 The River. Well, hey, the Furnace friends and family Fridays are back. 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It's a pair for you and a pair to share with a friend or family. Our winners yesterday were Jace Jeffries of Overton and Hunter Smith of Arapahoe. So make sure to be staying tuned next Friday to 93.1 The River with the show coming up July 17th in the Furnace County Fair from the 17th to the 21st.
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6: Fox News, I'm Angelo Bavaro. President Trump has yet to approve a deal with Iran after meeting in the Situation Room on Friday.
7: I negotiate, they negotiate, they're very good negotiators, they're crafty. In the end, we have all the cards.
8: The Iranians say that the current negotiations center around ending the war and not the country's nuclear capabilities.
6: That is Fox's Alex Hogan. Anti-ICE protesters continue to clash with officers outside Delaney Hall ICE Detention Center in New Jersey.
8: These protesters say the illegal migrants are living in poor conditions, but the feds have repeatedly pushed back against these allegations. On Friday, acting U.S. Attorney General Todd Blanche shared pictures of bloody wounds and bruises, announcing that one man had been charged for kicking and biting ICE agents.
6: That is Fox's CB Cotton. 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
9: 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Now their herd is well established with nearly 100 bulls selling the third Tuesday every March. Mike believes their cows must earn their keep by breeding early, weaning a big calf, and breeding back year in and year out. Mike's always interested in talking to cattlemen about private treaty sales during breeding season, and he has bred females available in the fall. 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
10: Hi, I'm Ryan Blaney, a third-generation race car driver, and we dedicate a lot of our time to going as fast as possible. 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

0: partly cloudy skies again tonight.
1: Chance for storms,
0: 55. 86 tomorrow.
1: Slight chance of rain showers.
2: From the River Weather Center, I'm meteorologist Jennifer Wojcicki. Currently 83.
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0: That's Zach Top with South of Sanity on Nebraska's Country Station, 93.1 The River. Well, hey, did you know that the Saturday, May 30th is National Creativity Day, a celebration encouraging people to explore imagination and creative expression in art, music, writing, design, cooking, and problem solving. It was created to spotlight innovation, creative thinking in everyday life. Many schools and businesses use the day for brainstorming sessions or art projects. And studies show that creative hobbies can reduce stress and improve memory. It's also National Water a Flower Day. It's exactly what it sounds like. Make sure to take care of your plants and appreciate nature. Did you know that houseplants became massively popular during the pandemic years and remain a booming hobby industry? I don't think that's too surprising. It's also International Day of Potato, declared by the United Nations to recognize the potato's role in global food security and nutrition. Some fun facts about potatoes. They were originated in the Andes Mountains of South America. There are over 4,000 varieties of potatoes worldwide, and astronauts have experimented with growing potatoes in space-related agricultural studies. So that is a look at this Saturday, May 30th, and what makes it stand out from all of the rest of the days out there.
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0: And there's Little Big Town with Pontoon on 93.1 The River. Hey, celebrity birthdays on this May 30th. Idina Menzel was born on this day in 1971. The Broadway superstar and actress best known for playing Elphaba in Wicked, voicing Elsa in Frozen, and singing the global hit Let It Go. Winona Judd was born on this day in 1964. The country music icon from the duo The Judds alongside her mom, Naomi Judd. And CeeLo Green was born on this day in 1975. The singer-songwriter best known for Forget You. The duo Gnarls Barkley and serving as a coach on The Voice. So if it is your birthday, that is who you share with
1: Jennifer
0: here on this Saturday.
1: With a significant
0: here's George
1: Burge,
0: Loke Bryan, and Ryan Ride Ride on the river.
1: 10 p.m. tonight. A severe thunderstorm watch means that conditions are favorable for the development of severe thunderstorms over the next several hours. Some of these storms may produce large hail and strong damaging straight-line winds. Although a tornadic development can't be ruled out, damaging hail and strong winds are likely to be the primary threat with developing storms. Storms can pop up quickly, so stay up to date on rapidly changing weather conditions and be prepared to take action if warnings are issued. A severe thunderstorm watch continues until 10 p.m. tonight. I'm meteorologist Jennifer Wojcicki. 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
2: A severe thunderstorm watch continues until 10 p.m. tonight. Lows dip down to about 55 tonight under partly cloudy skies with a chance of thunderstorms. Southeast winds 8 to 15 miles per hour. Mainly sunny tomorrow, slight chance for showers, high of 86. From the River Weather Center, I'm meteorologist Jennifer Vuchitsky. Right now, it's 83 degrees.
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0: Playing Continuous Country right here on 93.1 The River. It is just about 4 here on this Saturday, May 30th. John Willis with you. Been enjoying the weather the last couple of days. It hasn't necessarily been quite as hot as it was earlier on in the week. I kind of dig this kind of 70s, 80s with a chance of showers continuing to make its way through the area. We'll continue to see those continue as the week goes on and possibly into next Thursday as well. Kind of some on and off chances. Here's Chris Young at Tomorrow on 93.1 The River.
1: Tomorrow, I'm gonna leave here. I'm gonna let you go and walk away like every day I said I would. And tomorrow,

0: That's Jason Aldean on Nebraska's Country Station, 93.1 The River. Well, hey, we have been traveling the area grilling Nebraska beef burgers from Lexington to Gothenburg, Holdridge to Cambridge, and points in between. We've served over 2,000 Nebraska beef burgers. 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
3: Fox News, I'm Carmen Roberts. Iran accuses President Trump of stalling by making excessive demands during negotiations. President has yet to say whether he has approved a deal. And GOP Senator Rick Scott tells Fox News he's hopeful, but
4: I'm hopeful Trump can get a deal. I'm very pessimistic that'll happen. So I think we're going to have to go back and destroy the Revolutionary Guards. The only way they're not going to have nuclear weapons.
3: The NTSB says a bus involved in yesterday's deadly crash in Virginia failed to slow with traffic ahead of a construction zone.
5: The motor coach struck the rear of the traffic queue, causing a chain reaction crash involving multiple other vehicles.
3: NTSB board member Tom Chapman at an afternoon press conference. That crash killed 5 and injured more than 40. 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
9: A severe thunderstorm watch continues until 10 p.m. tonight. Lows dip down to about 55 tonight under partly cloudy skies with a chance of thunderstorms. Southeast winds 8 to 15 miles per hour. Mainly sunny tomorrow. Slight chance for showers. High of 86. From the River Weather Center, I'm meteorologist Jennifer Vuchitsky. Currently, it's 82 degrees.
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0: And that's Thomas Rhett with Marry Me on 93.1 The River. Well, hey, a little feel-good story for you here on this Saturday. A father and daughter drove 600 miles to save a 10-day-old calves. I have more in just a little bit here on the river.
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0: And there's Ella Langley and Morgan Wallen with I Can't Love You Anymore on 93.1 The River. Ella's actually joining Morgan at his concert in Denver coming up here later tonight. Well, hey, listen to this. I told you I had a feel-good story for you. A father and a daughter teamed up to drive hundreds of miles to help save two calves and bring them to an animal sanctuary. Filmmaker Joanna Zellman and her father Jared Zellman's journey is the subject of a new short film titled Cow Trip that is now streaming on the Dodo's YouTube channel. It was her and her dad that were enlisted nearly 4 years ago to transport two 10-day-old calves named Mickey and Moose, who at the time were not thriving at a farm in Vermont. The self-described animal lover said it was not a difficult decision to make. The father and daughter said they took breaks along the way to feed Mickey and Moose, ultimately driving approximately 14 hours and about 600 miles to reach the animal sanctuary. So that is great stuff right there to see, helping out the animals. Here's Jackson Wayne. Up next to 93.1 The River.
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12: A severe thunderstorm watch continues until 10 p.m. tonight. Lows dip down to about 55 tonight under partly cloudy skies with a chance of thunderstorms. Southeast winds 8 to 15 miles per hour. Mainly sunny tomorrow. Slight chance for showers. High of 86. From the River Weather Center, I'm meteorologist Jennifer Vuchitsky. Currently, it's 83 degrees.
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Good life, great country, 93.1, the river that is Josh Ross with Hate How You Look. Well, as the great Alan Jackson and Jimmy Buffett said, it is 5 o'clock. Somewhere in that 5 o'clock is right here on 93.1, the river. Let's get good music rolling with Thompson Square and Are You Gonna Kiss Me or Not?

0: And there's Tyler Hubbard with 5'9" on 93.1 The River. Well, hey, Worst Tag is excited to welcome William Clark Green with special guest Noah James to the biggest party on the Hill on Saturday, June 13th in Eustace. We'll post the Worst Tog Song of the Day early Wednesday morning on the River Facebook page. Then you listen for the Worst Tog Wednesday Song of the Day each Wednesday. That's your cue to call in to win a pair of tickets thanks to the River and BHA Real Estate and the Home Agency, 844-931-9000. Winners recently were Sarah Delator of Lexington and Amber Weber of Holdridge.
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3: As we celebrate Beef Month, did you know Nebraska has the top three beef cow counties in the United States? 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
9: Fox News, I'm Angelo Bavaro. Anti-ICE protests continue outside Delaney Hall ICE Detention Center in New Jersey.
10: Overnight, we saw an attempt by the state police to establish a safe zone for protesters to give them an area to protest peacefully. That simply did not work as police marching in with shields to try and clear the road. Some police on horseback as well, eventually launching pepper spray after they were attacked.
9: The U.S. military stopped a merchant ship trying to break through its blockade of Iranian ports.
11: Despite President Trump saying that it sounded like he was going to lift the U.S. blockade over the Strait of Hormuz, CENTCOM putting out a new statement making it very clear that is not the case.
9: This says we wait on the White House for any decisions regarding a deal with Iran. That was Fox's Jeff Paul. 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
16: A severe thunderstorm watch continues until 10 p.m. tonight. Lows dip down to about 55 tonight under partly cloudy skies with a chance of thunderstorms. Southeast winds 8 to 15 miles per hour. Mainly sunny tomorrow. Slight chance for showers. High of 86. From the River Weather Center, I'm meteorologist Jennifer Vuchitsky. Currently, it's 83 degrees.
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0: And that's Red Clay Strays with Demons in Your Choir on 93.1 The River. Well, hey, listen to this. A woman lost thousands to a scammer using suspected AI to mimic daughter's voice. A scary story. And I have more right after this on The River.
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And that's Cody Johnson with Till You Can't on Nebraska's Country Station, 93.1 The River. Well, this AI kind of pandemic, I guess I'll use that word, is getting out of hand. A San Francisco woman is helping to raise awareness around AI scams after losing thousands to someone claiming that they kidnapped her daughter. Deborah Del Mastro received a phone call earlier this month from an unknown individual who claimed they had taken her adult daughter, Sarah, demanding money in exchange for her return. She recalled the individual telling her they had someone here that you need to talk to before hearing her daughter's voice over the phone. The caller then demanded Del Mastro wire $5,400 to multiple locations in Mexico. Del Mastro phoned her daughter after wiring the money, only to learn she was actually safe and at work as usual. It was then Del Mastro who said she realized she had been scammed. AI capabilities now make it simple for scammers to replicate voices using just a snippet of sound. So it's just getting to a point now where you just have to be so, so careful with everything. It's just nuts. Nuts world that we live in right now. Here's Corey Kent, Co-Wetzel, on the river.

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11: A severe thunderstorm watch continues until 10 p.m. tonight. Lows dip down to about 55 tonight under partly cloudy skies with a chance of thunderstorms. Southeast winds 8 to 15 miles per hour. Mainly sunny tomorrow, slight chance for showers, high of 86. From the River Weather Center, I'm meteorologist Jennifer Vuchitsky. Currently, it's 83 degrees.
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That's Ella Langley with Be Her on Nebraska's Country Station, 93.1 The River. It is just about 6 here on the Saturday, May 30th. John Willis with you one final hour. Michael Ray and Think a Little Less up next on The River.

0: I'm weatherology meteorologist Derek Height with a significant weather update. A new severe thunderstorm warning has been issued until 7 p.m. this evening for Furnas County. As of 6:10 p.m., the strongest portion of the storm was centered near Norton, moving north at about 40 miles an hour. Both large hail and straight-line winds are possible with this storm. Hail the size of ping pong balls and winds up to 60 miles an hour are likely. As this storm progresses north, the threat for large hail and damaging winds will continue through areas near Beaver City, Wilsonville, and Edison. I'm Derek Height. 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I'm weatherology meteorologist Derek Height with a significant weather update. A new severe thunderstorm warning has been issued until 7 p.m. this evening for Furnas County. As of 6:10 p.m., the strongest portion of the storm was centered near Norton, moving north at about 40 miles an hour. Both large hail and straight-line winds are possible with this storm. Hail the size of ping pong balls and winds up to 60 miles an hour are likely. As this storm progresses north, the threat for large hail and damaging winds will continue through areas near Beaver City, Wilsonville, and Edison. I'm Derek Height. 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

0: And that's Jason Aldean with Try That in a Small Town on 93.1 The River. 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
1: Fox News, I'm Angelo Bavaro. President Trump has yet to approve a deal with Iran after meeting in the Situation Room on Friday.
2: I negotiate, they negotiate, they're very good negotiators, they're crafty. In the end, we have all the cards.
3: The Iranians say that the current negotiations center around ending the war and not the country's nuclear capabilities.
1: That is Fox's Alex Hogan. Anti-ICE protesters continue to clash with officers outside Delaney Hall ICE Detention Center in New Jersey.
4: These protesters say the illegal migrants are living in poor conditions, but the feds have repeatedly pushed back against these allegations. On Friday, acting U.S. Attorney General Todd Blanche shared pictures of bloody wounds and bruises, announcing that one man had been charged for kicking and biting ICE agents.
1: Fox's CB Cotton. 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
8: A severe thunderstorm watch continues until 10 p.m. tonight. Lows dip down to about 55 tonight under partly cloudy skies with a chance of thunderstorms. Southeast winds 8 to 15 miles per hour. Mainly sunny tomorrow, slight chance for showers, high of 86. From the River Weather Center, I'm meteorologist Jennifer Vuchitsky. Currently 84.
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0: Yeah.
1: I'm weatherology meteorologist Derek Height with a significant weather update. A new severe thunderstorm warning has been issued for portions of Hays, Lincoln, and Perkins counties until 7:15 p.m. this evening. The storm has the potential for both large hail and strong straight-line winds. Hail the size of baseballs and winds up to 60 miles an hour are likely as it pushes north at 30 miles an hour. Once again, a severe thunderstorm warning continues for parts of Hays, Lincoln, and Perkins counties until 7:15 p.m. this evening. Remember, this storm has the potential for baseball-size hail and wind gusts to 60 miles an hour. Bear in mind, additional severe weather warnings are still in effect elsewhere across our listening area. Severe thunderstorm warnings continue for parts of Furnace, Lincoln, Perkins, and Hays counties until 7 p.m. I'm Derek Height. Severe weather coverage is brought to you

0: weatherology meteorologist Derek Height with a significant weather update. Severe thunderstorm warnings continue across our listening area this evening. First, a severe thunderstorm warning continues until 7 p.m. this evening for Furnas County. As of 6:10 p.m., the strongest part of the storm was centered near Norton, moving north at 40 miles an hour. This storm has the potential for both large hail and strong straight-line winds. Hail the size of ping pong balls and winds up to 60 miles an hour are likely. As this storm progresses north, the threat for large hail and damaging winds will continue through areas near Beaver City, Wilsonville, and Edison. Another severe thunderstorm warning continues until 7 p.m. this evening for Lincoln, Perkins, and Hays counties. This storm has the potential for both large hail and strong straight-line winds. Half-dollar size hail and winds up to 60 miles an hour are likely as it moves north at 25 miles an hour. I'm Derek Height. 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

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Heidi Bezzotta. Right now we're seeing a line of thunderstorms from west central Nebraska down into south central Nebraska and down into Kansas. What we're looking at for your river weather coverage is a severe thunderstorm warning in southwestern Gosper County and south central Nebraska and northwestern Furnas County until 7:15 p.m. Central Time. A severe thunderstorm was located near Henley or 26 miles north of Norton, moving north at 40 miles per hour, 60 mile per hour wind gusts and quarter size hail. This severe thunderstorm will be near Holbrook around 6:45 p.m. So here in just